0: Country Nights Live, it's Bev Rainey, and we've got Tucker Wetmore here with us. Okay, so let's talk about Brunette, flying up the charts. You are just, I mean, hedging number one right now. Talk to me about, okay, I give you a lot of crap, and I've chased you around a room before going, what do you mean? Like, because, I mean, I have more blonde hair than
1: you. You are the blonde.
0: I'm the Rapunzel of country music, right?
1: That's right.
0: So I've got to give you a hard time, but is that more storytelling, or is there a story to tell behind that song?
1: There's a story to tell. I mean, it's true. Like, I've dated some blondes, for sure. What I love so much about that song is the tongue and cheekiness of it. You know, it's like, and that's the words I keep using. It's just different. And like lyrically, I've never heard a song like it. And that was scary at first. Like, do I want to record it? Do I want to put it on an album? You know, it's like, cause it was so different. But that's just a testament of like, if you do something different, most of the time it's going to work out, because people will itch for that newness, and they itch for like a feeling of like, oh, this is the first time I've ever felt this or heard something like this. So yeah, I don't, I just love the song, and it's just a fun song. You can't help but to tap and sing along, and it gets stuck in your head, and it's doing all the right things right now. So I'm very happy about that.
0: Even as a blonde, I love jamming out to that song. So I got to give you props. When you've got, you know, Rapunzel jamming out to a song called Brunette, you did something right there.
1: I'll take that. That's a good song.
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29: When it comes to the myriad reasons people don't get enough exercise, psychologist Diana Hill has heard them all. She's the author of a new book with a great title, I Know I Should Exercise, But. On a recent episode of my podcast, Chasing Life, Hill told me the number one reason people don't exercise is because they don't feel like they have enough time. She told us that she encourages people she works with to shift from an either-or mindset to a both-and mindset. Hill herself uses time at her son's baseball game to walk around the field cheering him on instead of sitting on the sidelines. She also recommends setting up your space at home, at work, in the car to facilitate movement. So every night before I go to bed, I lay out my workout clothes next to my bathroom sink so they are waiting there for me as a good reminder. I'm Dr. Sanjay Gupta, helping you live a better life.
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0: Country Nights Live. It's Bev Rainey. Thank you, as always, for hanging with us here on the show tonight. You know, Sam Hunt really, truly, actually has a country house outside of Nashville.
1: It's kind of a spinoff of my last single, Outskirts. Just a fun, lighthearted song that I wrote a while back that, you know, something I can relate to. We all move from little small towns up to the big city to make it in country music, and we end up living in Nashville. And you get to a point where, you know, you want to get back out to an environment that resembles something like what you grew up around. And that's kind of where I'm at with that song and in my life.
0: Let's play it for you. I love how this song starts. The crickets. Country House, Sam Hunt, Country Nights Live.

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to take a second and just thank Dan and Shay for writing and putting this song out there to the world, because I think there are a lot of people, and if you're one of them that needs to hear the lyrics to this, please just say so. You know somebody who needs help? Call them.

0: Chris Jansen's going to be hanging with us on the show tomorrow, Memorial Monday. 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
2: At what point are you like, man, this is really happening? Like, how real is this for you, or is it just a whirlwind?
3: I feel like I'm stuck in the tornado right now. It's been crazy. And I honestly was just talking about this with somebody else earlier today. I haven't really had much time to kind of sit down and really process everything just because I've been on the road, you know, yeah. And I've been away from home for so long. But I do get a couple days back where I can kind of just go be a normal person for a second and spend that time doing what I love with the people that I love. And so I'll use that time to kind of just sit down and like really take everything in and kind of just decompress my nervous system for a second. And, but it is, I mean, I was thinking about it even last night in bed. It's like how crazy everything is. And I don't know. I feel like I'm going to wake up from this dream any minute. And it's, I'm like, man, that was pretty cool, you know? But it's not, it's real life. And I'm just blessed to be able to endure it.
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29: You and I have never met, but I'm willing to bet that there is something you would like to do, but you feel like you can't. That it's too hard, that you don't deserve it. A colleague of mine recently told me about this new book called Brave Shift, 30 Mindset Changes to Transform Your Life. It's written by a woman named Michelle Carrer. Carrer says the one thing most people forget when they set a goal is to attach a reason to it. Having that reason is big, because when you don't want to do something that's necessary to reach your goal, you can go back to your reason to find the motivation you need. Try to frame your goal as something you want to achieve, as opposed to being a bad part of yourself that you want to change. That will make you more likely to succeed, as will asking for help. All of us need it, and it makes people feel good to help you achieve your goals. I'm Dr. Sanjay Gupta, helping you live a better life.
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I talked to Tucker Wetmore on Friday when he was on the show about some new music, new album. If you missed it, we're going to play that back for you right after this. It's Kelsey Hart and Fireworks.

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2: Okay, so you've got more music on the way. You've got Prove Me Right, Sunburn just dropped. You're working on sophomore album. Talk to me about all of that.
3: Yeah, I'm so excited about this next era I'm about to enter. And my vision for everything is so clear on everything. You know, I've never felt this amount of like comfortability in my decisions, and I've never felt this inspired, like ever, you know. And the album is different. It sonically is going to be different. My vision behind what I want it to look like, between the colors and like the music videos, I've already got 4 different music videos mapped out in my head and on paper, and like everything is just it's there in my head. And so it's like we're getting to the point where we're going to be able to start bringing my ideas to life. And but sonically, the album is just, it's all of my influences in one project, you know, and it's all of the stuff that I love about music in one project.
2: So you're really getting to become like who you are as an artist at this point.
3: Yeah, 100%. Because with my first album, it was my first album. I didn't really understand what I was doing. I'm proud of that record, and I'm so thankful for the things that it has done. But at the same time, now I feel like all of my walls that I had because I was scared or worried about what the world would think creatively are down. They're non-existent right now, and I'm just letting everything flow out, and I'm throwing crazy ideas at my team, and I'm like, make this happen, this needs to happen for the record and all this stuff. And just like, we're all working very hard together to make it all come to life, and it's gonna be, in my eyes, it's gonna be really cool. But at the same time, it is so different, so it is a little scary at the same time, so we'll see.
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2: So you launched the tour. You're coming back. 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At what point do you actually have a chance to write? Are you doing it while you're on the fly on the road, or are you going back to Nashville and sitting down and really hunkering down and focusing on the writing?
3: A little bit on the road, not so much, just because I'm so busy right now, so I don't really have time to kind of be creative. But I spent months and years really working and kind of curating this idea that I have in my head for this album. But all the writing's done. We're done recording, and now we're just kind of like putting all the buttons on it. And it feels really good. And we've done a lot. I've done a lot of work so far, but there's still a lot of work to do, you know?
2: Yeah.
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0: Hey guys, it's Bev Rainey. 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
17: When it comes to the myriad reasons people don't get enough exercise, psychologist Diana Hill has heard them all. She's the author of a new book with a great title, I Know I Should Exercise, But On a recent episode of my podcast, Chasing Life, Hill told me the number one reason people don't exercise is because they don't feel like they have enough time. She told us that she encourages people she works with to shift from an either-or mindset to a both-and mindset. Hill herself uses time at her son's baseball game to walk around the field cheering him on instead of sitting on the sidelines. She also recommends setting up your space at home, at work, in the car to facilitate movement. So every night before I go to bed, I lay out my workout clothes next to my bathroom sink, so they are waiting there for me as a good reminder. I'm Dr. Sanjay Gupta, helping you live a better life.
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I love what Tucker Wetmore had to tell me about learning from his mentors when he was on the show Friday. We're going to revisit that part of the conversation coming up right after one of my faves. It's Chase Matthew. Here's Holding It Down on Country Nights Live.

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2: You shared the stage with like Jason Aldean, Luke Bryan. We were just talking about those guys. Is there anything that you've really learned from watching them up on stage?
3: Yeah, it's more not so much on stage. It's more off stage that I've really spent a couple past years like opening up for these different people, learning like Thomas Rhett, Jordan Davis, Jason Aldean, Luke Bryan, you know, all of these different people. It's more of what they do off stage that I'm looking for instead of on stage, you know. Like, how do they handle situations within their camp and their band and their team? And, you know, even like family, how do they juggle their family life and their tour life? Because, like, I don't have a family of my own, obviously, right now, but like, that's a huge, probably the main goal for me, you know, and is to have a family someday. So it's like seeing how these very successful artists and men do it and how they do it with grace and humility. You know, that's pretty much my biggest takeaway from all this time out on the road, is just learning how to do it the correct way and do it with, you know, God's hand in mind. And I'm not gonna grasp on it, but there's with intention, you know, and there's still a lot to learn, but I'm getting a grasp on it.
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23: When it comes to the myriad reasons people don't get enough exercise, psychologist Diana Hill has heard them all. She's the author of a new book with a great title, I Know I Should Exercise, But. On a recent episode of my podcast, Chasing Life, Hill told me the number one reason people don't exercise is because they don't feel like they have enough time. She told us that she encourages people she works with to shift from an either-or mindset to a both-and mindset. Hill herself uses time at her son's baseball game to walk around the field cheering him on instead of sitting on the sidelines. She also recommends setting up your space at home, at work, in the car to facilitate movement. So every night before I go to bed, I lay out my workout clothes next to my bathroom sink, so they are waiting there for me as a good reminder. I'm Dr. Sanjay Gupta, helping you live a better life.
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1: Hi, Beth. My name's Veronica. I live in Colorado Springs.
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Shaboozy's mama told him, just have faith. So he went back out to California, gave it a shot again. Look at him here now in Nashville. Here's good news.

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16: In recent years, scientists have really dialed up the urgency to understand PFAS, sometimes referred to as forever chemicals because of how long they take to break down. The latest study found these chemicals may be aging men in their 50s and 60s a bit faster than men who are younger or older or women of any age. Experts we talked to said the accumulation of PFAS may lower testosterone levels in men, impair sperm quality, and increase risks of testicular and kidney cancer. Women, it seems, just seem to be able to clear PFAS faster. Now, whether you're a man or a woman, trying to limit your exposure is a great idea. Three ways to do that. Filter your drinking water. Don't use non-stick cookware like Teflon, and avoid fast food packaging, which are sometimes coated with these chemicals. I'm Dr. Sanjay Gupta, helping you live a better life.
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So I'm just learning how to golf. 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

Tucker Wetmore on the show on Friday, and I had to ask the question, if his song Brunette had a part two, what would it be called? The answer to that coming up in two songs. Here's Justin Moore in Time's Ticket. There was a

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2: If Brunette had a part two, what would it be called?
3: I was going to say blonde. But Brunette had a part two, what would it be called? Blonde, I guess.
2: I like that answer. Obviously, yeah. I like that answer. And one last question. Is there anything that fans think they know about you that's not true?
3: I kind of wear everything on my sleeve, honestly. Yeah. I'm unapologetically just me. And I feel like that portrays to what people think of me. And I don't know. Is there anything you think about me that's not true?
2: No, I can't think of anything. I've watched you on social media. I've seen you on stage. And I have to say, when you walk up there, you are unapologetically authentic. You are exactly who you are. And you can just feel that here in the present moment, having a great time and reacting to the audience vibe every time I see you.
3: Thank you so much. I try. You know, I'm just me. I can't really change nothing about that. And I wear my heart on my sleeve and that's it, I guess.
2: I love it. Tucker, thank you so much for spending some time with us.
3: Yes, ma'am. Thank you so much.
2: Good to see you always.
3: Good to see you.
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27: Sometimes you can tell a lot about what someone wants to do offline by looking at what they do online. 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The report found a shift from the iPad kid era to now, when parents are actually more interested in real-world adventures and hands-on activities. The Global Trends and Insights lead at Pinterest told us families are thoughtfully designing childhoods rooted in creativity, intention, and meaningful experiences. One psychologist we spoke to said he sees this as a reflection of parents' desire to build core capacities in their children: resilience, curiosity, self-regulation, empathy. These things don't grow automatically, but are built through lived experience. I'm Dr. Sanjay Gupta, helping you live a better life.
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songs he's written for Jason Aldean alone, and of course, writing them for himself now, up on stage as his very own country music artist. I love it. It's John Morgan with Kid Myself. 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

0: 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And as we have more and more concerts heading our way for the summertime, here's your little PSA about not throwing things at the artists while they're on stage from Luke Bryan.
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36: A better life with Dr. Sanjay Gupta.
37: We are finally starting to learn more things we can do to keep our brains sharp as we age. A lot of people think crossword puzzles or Sudoku might do the trick, but the science doesn't really bear that out. What one recent study found, though, was that a certain type of brain training seems to have a significant impact on cognition as we get older. It wasn't memory or even problem-solving tasks that moved the needle. It was an interactive computerized game that tested the ability to recognize two separate images in faster and faster sequences. It's what we call a task of divided attention, in which you don't have a conscious strategy on how to improve. That's according to the study's lead author. You're just trying to do the best you can to figure out how to divide your attention. Now, the game in this study was called Double Decision. If you want to find it and try it out yourself. I'm Dr. Sanjay Gupta, helping you live a better life.
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0: I played Sports Edition of Wrong Answers Only with Riley Green. 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Click the button. All your favorite country artists are there. And some of your favorite TV actors, too. Here's Change My Mind.
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26: A better life with Dr. Sanjay Gupta.
27: In recent years, scientists have really dialed up the urgency to understand PFAS. Sometimes referred to as forever chemicals because of how long they take to break down. The latest study found these chemicals may be aging men in their 50s and 60s a bit faster than men who are younger or older or women of any age. Experts we talked to said the accumulation of PFAS may lower testosterone levels in men, impair sperm quality, and increase risks of testicular and kidney cancer. Women, it seems, just seem to be able to clear PFAS faster. Now, whether you're a man or a woman, trying to limit your exposure is a great idea. Three ways to do that. Filter your drinking water. Don't use non-stick cookware like Teflon, and avoid fast food packaging, which are sometimes coated with these chemicals. I'm Dr. Sanjay Gupta, helping you live a better life.
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very first song out of the gate that Shaboozey and Jelly Roll do together, and they win a Grammy. I mean, it's just that good. Here's Amen. This is Country Nights Live. Thanks for the request.

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1: Don't forget, Jordan Davis is going to be on the show with us this next Friday. I always love asking him about his beard situation.
2: It's definitely become a pretty big talking point. 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This is 100% real, 100% my beard. I always have a career path as being the mall Santa if this music thing doesn't work out.
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0: Wish you well. 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
1: When we wrote Wait in the Truck, it was like, are we doing this? You know, and it's like we're murdering a guy, and it's like, is this going to work? And that song just not only was a huge hit, but was like helped people tremendously. And it's like, if you don't take those risks on stuff like that, I don't know. You just never know if it won't be as good and won't have the effect on people as it would if you just dumbed it back or whatever.
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14: Getting your heart broken can be really rough. It'll happen to most of us at some point in our lives. It's not just an emotional experience, it's a physical one too. Often described as getting the wind knocked out of you, a knot in your stomach, trouble sleeping. I recently spoke about this with Dr. Yoram Yovel, a psychiatrist and neuroscientist. He was on my podcast, Chasing Life. Now, he told me heartbreak doesn't have to last forever. And while your inclination might be to withdraw, isolate, and shut down, it's often the opposite of what supports healing. One of the things that helps us the most is reconnecting to other people you love. And the reverse is also true, he said. If someone you care about is struggling, don't give up on them. You hold the power to comfort loved ones that are in deep physical or emotional distress. I'm Dr. Sanjay Gupta, helping you live a better life.
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Good morning, good evening, whatever time of day it is for you. Always happy that you are here. My name is Justin. This is the Overnight Ride. Glad we're on this one early. Get it going with something new. Charles Wesley Godwin, Luke Combs, and better that way.

0: I did it to myself. I'm going to warn you so you don't do it too. My name's Justin. This is the Overnight Ride. Always read all the ingredients when getting something. I did some recon for us all. Kane Brown's Bar on Broadway. Brand new. Just opened. I needed to go to see if the drinks were named after his songs. And I'm happy to report that they are. So I had this peach drink. I cannot remember the name. I did the recon. I can't remember the name. It's the only one I had all night. But I had a couple of them. They were great. It was delicious. The problem was I didn't realize the peaches that were in this Georgia peach drink were moonshine peaches. So I was eating them as a snack, you know? Get a little food, eat the garnish, stay nourished. They were soaked in alcohol. I basically poisoned myself. So if you go, it's a very good drink. Be warned of the boozy peaches, though.
1: We get you through the night or the early morning, depending on your perspective. The Overnight Ride will be right back.

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It's Jordan Davis and singles you off.

on his own, great with collaborations. Of course, Riley Green is working on a brand new album, slowly releasing new music. He says on the upcoming one, a lot of collaborations, more than he thought. Right now, it's changed my mind on the overnight ride.

Zach Top made a good point the other day. Why keep renaming tours? Like, Zach John King is headed out on the Get to Drinkin' Tour. Perfect name for a country concert. Just keep that all the time.

0: drunk.
1: 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My name's Justin. 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The American Music Awards will be on CBS, 8 p.m. Eastern. 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Could win. Maybe. It'll probably be Taylor Swift. And then Album of the Year, Morgan is on there as well. Let's see if we'll win that one. Taylor Swift will probably win that too. So, quick look. I'm not making any predictions.
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You know in that song, Vincent Mason talks about the Jim Beam genie? That's what I'm blaming all my problems on. A magical figure made of whiskey. Why I feel like crap the day after. Thank you, Vincent, for an excuse. 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

0: Now, I have never done this, but two of my coworkers have told me that they have. My name is Justin. This is The Overnight Ride. Get some food, start eating it in bed, fall asleep, wake up the next morning, eat the rest of the food. Obviously, something is involved there, but this comes to mind because the other day, I was talking to a producer across the hall, and he said he went to the casino over the weekend, played craps, ordered a pizza, ate two slices, fell asleep, woke up the next morning, ate the rest of the pizza cold, and said the pizza tasted better cold. Now, I got two things here. Number one, I love to get a pizza from a pizzeria and bring it home and pop it back in the oven and char it up a little bit more. And I do love cold pizza. Pizza the way it's not intended to be. Two different ways. But what is it about cold pizza? They now know why it's so good. Chilled pizza heightens salty flavors and softens sweetness. It also lets flavors meld and improves the crust texture. Cold dough creates resistant starch, which may help blood sugar and gut health. Okay, so cold pizza, actually better for you. Huh. Huh. Pizza is better the next day, though. Like, if you get it and then reheat it, I feel like it's better. A lot of food's better the next day. Chili, pizza, whatever's left in the fridge after a night out.
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0: name's Justin. This is the Overnight Ride. Talked to Ashley McBride not too long ago about her song, What If We Don't? And this song was about 10 years old, was on the shelf, and she re-recorded it.
1: Yeah, it wasn't. I mean, it was awesome for at the time. We're like, oh my gosh, I get to record this song and I really care about it. But it didn't sound the way I wanted it to sound.
0: Uh-huh.
1: Not that everybody didn't do a great job. They did. But the way it was in my brain, I couldn't articulate it. I could tell you that it didn't sound the way I wanted it to sound, but I couldn't tell you exactly why. I could say things like, it doesn't have enough teeth. I could say things like, I don't know, it's kind of brown. I want it to be maroon. None of that is going to make any sense. And when I take it to John Osborne and I say, I want it to make you want to run around. Like, if you're listening to it in your living room alone, you'd be embarrassed if somebody saw you listen to this song. Because you're so running, like you're jumping over the couch and being like dramatic. What if we don't? Throwing your hands in the air, you know, like this big dramatic performance.
0: Ashley McBride, What If We Don't? On the Overnight Ride.

Zach Top, the cold beer and country music tour, says he might just keep naming his tours that because it's perfect and he hasn't come up with a new name for another tour. I mean, Chris Stapleton's been on the All-American Roadshow for what seems like 10 years, right? So it's not crazy. It's Zach, South of Sanity, on the Overnight Ride. Playing.

0: Jelly Roll really is everywhere. My name's Justin. This is the Overnight Ride. Feels like it's taking a break from social media, but it keeps popping up. World Cup song, and now the official song of the NHL playoffs, his song Rise Up, is featured in-game broadcasts, in-arena integrations, and across social media and other NHL digital channels till the end of the Stanley Cup playoffs. Jelly said this song was written for the guys grinding every night for the cup. This isn't just the theme song of the NHL playoffs. This is their song. It crawls over your skin, that dirty, swampy, nasty, distorted rock and roll. The visual in my head is wild. Anyway, if you are tuning into the Stanley Cup playoffs, you will now hear Mr. Roll.
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Luke Bryan, Country and She Knows It on The Overnight Ride. Corey Kent gave us an insight into his schedule the other day. 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

I do love just old school marketing. That is what Lainey Wilson is doing, teasing some new music. My name's Justin. It's the Overnight Ride. Billboards popping up here in Nashville and in Louisiana. Let's say attention. Lainey Wilson has lost her phone, keys, and wallet. And then there's instructions to text the word lost to a phone number. And here's a snippet of a brand new song. I like that. It's just old school. It works. Attention grabbing. It's Lainey in Somewhere Over Laredo.

0: Dane Brown, woman on the overnight ride. My name's Justin. A song born out of him looking out his window.
1: We were writing like seven songs. We wrote seven songs in this writing camp, and then my brain just kind of got fried. And so I went to warm up my food in the microwave, and I'm standing there, and I was just thinking, like, they're talking about girls, but I got a woman. And this goes to a month before when I got asked to go to a bar, and I was looking through the back glass on my porch. I was standing around with all my boys, and they're like, let's go to the bar. And I just looked through the glass and saw my wife cleaning, getting ready for bed. Uh-huh. And I said, man, y'all are sitting here talking about going to find girls. So I was like, but I got a woman, like, right there. And a month later, it hit me again, and I went and told the writers, and they fell in love with it. And after we wrote it, they said that they're not writing anymore the rest of the day because it was such a smash.
2: Be right back.
3: 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Thank you for being part of our family. 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
5: We all know how important it is to stay active as we age, especially as we get older. But I've come to realize that for as good as people are about getting their cardio in, a lot of older folks really don't seem to be doing the recommended amount of strength training or even understand why it's so important. It helps you stay functional and therefore independent for as long as possible. Certified strength and conditioning specialist Dana Santis says a great place to start is not with dumbbells or barbells, but with your body weight, which allows you to build strength while also learning how your body moves and where your limitations exist. It also reduces the risk of overwhelming your connective tissue, which adapts more slowly than muscles as we get older. Once you're comfortable, you can dial up that intensity, but do it slowly, do it carefully. I'm Dr. Sanjay Gupta, helping you live a better life.

0: it on. 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Was I ever mad? It got me thinking, I can forgive my bank and my server, but I'm upset with my own kid? I mean, what's most important here? So, tonight, the two of us are doing lipstick art. On paper. Forgiveness is in you. Pass it on. 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

Riley Green, working on a brand new album, says there are more collaborations on it than he thought there would be. Good news to us. Riley, Ella, don't mind if I do. On the Overnight Ride.

Now, usually, the back of the tour bus, the lounge, is for the headliner, right? You're out on tour, you're an artist, you sleep in the back lounge. Not Jordan Davis. The back of his tour bus is the cart kitchen. Him and his band play Mario Kart. The entire room dedicated to Mario Kart. Let's turn this truck around on the overnight ride.

learning more and more about the Cody Johnson album that'll be out on June 26th. The Banks of the Trinity said he was drawn to that song and the title because it reminds him of his youth in Texas, where he'd get pulled out of school to go catch as many white bass as they could to get meat in their freezer. It's Kojo in the Fall on the Overnight Ride. I've been

0: Luke Combs, Be By You on the Overnight Ride. Off this past weekend, as a lot of tours are because of Memorial Day and the long weekend. He'll be back in action in Montreal, Quebec, Canada, and of course set another attendance record at Lambeau Field, I guess last weekend. Yeah, I was going to say 2 weeks ago. 51,981 people, the highest attendance for a concert by a single artist in stadium history. The total for two nights, 92,540. Now, he is doing this to prove that he can do a Super Bowl. That is my theory.
1: 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We'll be right back.
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closing in on the Cloud 9 tour for Megan Maroney. In the meantime, down on the islands, being a bridesmaid for her friend Natalie and her wedding. I need to be invited to a destination wedding. They've been there for like 2 weeks. I'm into that. A wedding and a vacation.

My name's Justin. This is the Overnight Ride. As always, Instagram, Justin Off Air, 615-737-1033. Text me over the long weekend. It's Alexandra K. And straight for the heart.

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into the week of Morgan Wallen's Still the Problem Tour, getting back out on the road. We can officially predict who he'll walk out with this upcoming weekend. He is in Denver, Colorado. I will go with Bo Nix, the Broncos, starting quarterback. It's Morgan and Dolan on the Overnight Ride.

0: Corey Kent, Co Edsel, Rocky Mountain Low on the overnight ride. Had the chance to talk with Corey a little bit ago, and I asked him if his kids know what dad does for a living.
1: Yes, they do, but they think it's we've normalized it as much as we can.
0: Yeah.
1: So, like, a good example, my oldest daughter was at, like, preschool and was, like, talking to her little friend. She's like, so what song does your dad sing on the radio? Like, it's not how that works. But, you know, I've from a very young age explained to my kids, like, I've even made, like, asked them the question, hey, do you know why dad leaves? Mm-hmm. And my oldest girl, from a pretty young age, was able to go, yeah, that's how dad takes care of us. I was like, yeah, that's right. Like, I leave, I go to work, just like, you know, our neighbor's dad goes to work. It's just, I go for a couple days at a time, and then I'm home for a couple days at a time. And they go every day, but are home every night. Mm-hmm. It's just a different allocation of time. But the reason I'm leaving isn't because I want to be doing something more than I want to be with you. It's like, this is so that I can be with you, mm-hmm. you know? And so I think my kids get it, but they also don't get how abnormal it is. You know what I mean? Like, they think that this is as normal as working at the bank.
0: Yeah.
1: Which is what I want for them. Like, I don't want them to see their dad as a whatever, as a country star or something. I want them to see me as a dad.
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It's Wannabe.

0: Ian Munsick, really cool tribute to Cody Johnson after he won ACM Entertainer of the Year. He was the first one to take Ian on tour, the first one to record a song with him, and the first one to cut songs that he had written. Here's Ian, Love is Blind, on the Overnight Ride.
1: You told me, baby, take me home.

0: Morgan Wallen and I got better on the overnight ride, giving us a rare glimpse behind the scenes of the Still the Problem tour when he was in Gainesville, Florida. Of course, took advantage of the Gators football facilities, lined up at quarterback, lined up at receiver, and shook one of his bandmates or one of his touring crew so bad on a route, it looks like that they pulled their hamstring. Morgan Wallen injuring people now. It wasn't serious. It was funny.
1: The overnight ride.
2: Third shifters, those that drive the big rigs, and all of you that just can't sleep.
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Ella Langley, be her on the overnight ride. Of course, Parker McCollum giving us more to ponder about on his Instagram page, where he just posts memes all day. And they're all good. This one said, my daughter is going to be mad at 18, and her boyfriend still has to sleep in my room on the floor. It's Parker killing me on the overnight ride.

My name is Justin. This is the Overnight Ride. Of course, today is Memorial Day. Encourage you to take a second, if you haven't already, to just remember and honor the people we have lost fighting for our freedom, allowing us to live in this beautiful country, allowing us to wake up every morning free and do stuff like this. 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

My name is Justin. This is the Overnight Ride. It is the latest from the man, Perry Psychological. I'll never forget how to spell it ever again.

0: good, baby.
1: I'm Justin. This is the Overnight Ride. Who's this?
2: Just a Joke Guy.
1: Checking in from Dallas. What do you got for us tonight?
2: So the boss comes in and says, "What on earth are you doing?" And I said, "I'm watching a tutorial on effectively dealing with coworkers." And he said, "That's a kickboxing video." I said, "I know." You know, I don't understand how I can remember every word of a song from the 70s, but I can't remember why I went into the kitchen. I love Bruce Lee because he studied art and poetry and decided the most beautiful form of self-expression is punching someone in the face. Do regular dogs see police canine dogs and think, "Oh, crap, it's the cops"? Technically, all the money I've ever spent on food has been flushed down the toilet.
1: Oh.
2: I think it's so funny that now they're putting jokes on the back of bacon packages. I'll give you an example. One of the jokes says, "One serving size, 2 slices.
1: That was lame.
2: This is Jeff the Joke Guy, signing off.
3: We get you through the night, or the early morning, depending on your perspective. 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

So Ella is on a couple more dates for the Still the Problem tour over the summer, which means we may get this one live again. They have not been performing it separately. Kind of makes it special. She's on the 30th of May, the 6th of June, a couple dates, June into July into August. So it's Ella, Morgan, I Can't Love You Anymore.

say so. My name's Justin. It is the Overnight Ride. Justin off air. Instagram. 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

0: John Party boots off on the overnight ride. I know the video wasn't meant to give me anxiety, but it kind of did. I've never done this. Those ferries where you drive your car on, and then you sit in your car, and the ferry takes you across the body of water, and then you're in another place. Well, John is over in the UK on tour. I didn't know they did this. His tour bus went on one of those ferries or barges. I didn't know they could fit there. That made me nervous secondhand. I was just watching the video. I don't know if I could do that.
1: 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The Overnight Ride will be right back.

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Says it can't go anywhere without a Yoo-Hoo. Loves his Yoo-Hoos. From Yoo-Hoos to water, it's Graylin James, Water at a Wedding on the overnight ride.

We have talked extensively about our fancy new coffee machine here in the offices of the show. 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
1: I walked through a county courthouse square. On a park bench, an old man was sitting there. I said, "Your old courthouse is kind of run down." He said, "No, it'll do for our little town." I said, "Your old flagpole has leaned a little bit, and that's a ragged old flag you got hanging on it." He said, "Have a seat." And I sat down. "Is this the first time you've been to our little town?" I said, "I think it is." He said, "I don't like to brag, but we're kind of proud of that ragged old flag. You see, we got a little hole in that flag there when Washington took it across the Delaware. And it got powder burned the night that Francis Scott Key said, watching it right and say, can you see? And it got a bad rip in New Orleans with Pakenham and Jackson tugging at its seams. And it almost fell at the Alamo beside the Texas flag, but she waved on though.

cut with a sword at Chancellorsville, and she got cut again at Shiloh Hill. There was Robert E. Lee, Beauregard, and Bragg, and the south wind blew hard on that ragged old flag. On Flanders Field in World War I, she got a big hole from a Bertha gun. She turned blood red in World War II. She hung limp and low a time or two. She was in Korea, Vietnam. She went where she was sent by her Uncle Sam. She waved from our ships upon the briny foam, and now they've about quit waving back here at home. In her own good land here, she's been abused. She's been burned, dishonored, denied, and refused. And the government for which she stands is scandalized throughout the land. And she's getting threadbare and she's wearing thin, but she's in good shape for the shape she's in. 'Cause she's been through the fire before, and I believe she can take a whole lot more. So we raise her up every morning, we take her down every night, we don't let her touch the ground, and we fold her up right. On second thought, I do like to brag, 'cause I'm mighty proud of that rag.

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13: Showers and thunderstorms that have been ongoing on Sunday should slowly fade out as the sun gets lower and goes down. And then a similar forecast for Memorial Day with scattered pop-up showers during the afternoon. I'm News Channel 3 weather expert Max Claypool.
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13: weather. The scattered showers and thunderstorms that have been ongoing on Sunday should slowly fade out as the sun gets lower and goes down. And then a similar forecast for Memorial Day with scattered pop-up showers during the afternoon. I'm News Channel 3 weather expert Max Claypool.
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14: Showers and thunderstorms that have been ongoing on Sunday should slowly fade out as the sun gets lower and goes down, and then a similar forecast for Memorial Day with scattered pop-up showers during the afternoon. I'm News Channel 3 weather expert Max Claypool.
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8: Warm and humid conditions are expected on Memorial Day with highs in the low 80s. We're also expecting scattered showers and a couple of thunderstorms during the late afternoon into early evening time frame. I'm News Channel 3 weather expert Max Claypool.
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4: Warm and humid conditions are expected on Memorial Day with highs in the low 80s. We're also expecting scattered showers and a couple of thunderstorms during the late afternoon into early evening time frame. I'm News Channel 3 weather expert Max Claypool.
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9: Warm and humid conditions are expected on Memorial Day with highs in the low 80s. We're also expecting scattered showers and a couple of thunderstorms during the late afternoon into early evening time frame. I'm News Channel 3 weather expert Max Claypool.
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14: Warm and humid conditions are expected on Memorial Day with highs in the low 80s. We're also expecting scattered showers and a couple of thunderstorms during the late afternoon into early evening time frame. I'm News Channel 3 weather expert Max Claypool.
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10: Warm and humid conditions are expected on Memorial Day with highs in the low 80s. We're also expecting scattered showers and a couple of thunderstorms during the late afternoon into early evening time frame. I'm News Channel 3 weather expert Max Claypool.

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25: A better life with Dr. Sanjay Gupta.
26: How often do you stop to wonder whether you should share something that's revealing, maybe even embarrassing, with a partner, a friend, or even your boss? In her new book called Revealing, The Underrated Power of Oversharing, behavioral scientist Leslie John says doing just that can help you deepen relationships that are vital to your life. We need people to trust us in order to get things like love, friendship, and career success. That's what she told us. When you make yourself vulnerable by revealing something sensitive, it does make other people trust you. In turn, when you ask someone to reveal something about themselves, showing that interest will generally lead someone to like you more. Why? Because people like to be asked about themselves, she says. It also signals that they are discriminating and choosy, but in a good way. I'm Dr. Sanjay Gupta, helping you live a better life.
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2: weather. Warm and humid conditions are expected on Memorial Day with highs in the low 80s. We're also expecting scattered showers and a couple of thunderstorms during late afternoon into early evening time frame. I'm News Channel 3 weather expert Max Claypool.
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8: A better life with Dr. Sanjay Gupta.
9: We've talked a lot about measles over the past year, but mumps has largely flown under the radar, even though it's been making a bit of a comeback as well. That's because fewer people are getting the MMR vaccine, which stands for measles, mumps, and rubella. The vaccine's been around for decades. It is effective. It is safe. What makes mumps outbreaks difficult to contain is that symptoms usually don't appear for 2 to 3 weeks after someone's been exposed. And that can make it hard to pin down where that exposure took place. And someone who is infected can transmit the virus to someone else before they are symptomatic. If you get sick, which could manifest like a run-of-the-mill respiratory virus or the telltale swelling of your cheeks and jaw, all you can really do at that point is to treat the symptoms and also isolate yourself so you don't infect anyone else. I'm Dr. Sanjay Gupta, helping you live a better life.
10: Humid conditions are expected on Memorial Day. Cloudy skies. Then during the late afternoon into the evening, we'll see the development of a couple of pop-up showers with a few rumbles of thunder. I'm News Channel 3 weather expert Max Claypool.

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14: A better life with Dr. Sanjay Gupta.
15: If you are struggling with substance abuse, alcohol, pills, whatever it may be, first of all, it's nothing to be ashamed of. We know addiction is a brain disease, and we also know getting into recovery can be tough. Also, in case this helps, I want to tell you about a new study at a Harvard School of Public Health, which found that spiritual belief, the idea of a steady religious practice, had a protective effect from addiction. Experts we talked to told us there were probably a few reasons why this might be the case. Number one, excessive drug and alcohol use would not be the norm in a religious community, and people want to fit in. Two, a belief in a higher power provides people with hope and solace, great foils for addiction. And three, and I think there's some merit to this, regular attendance in a faith community also provides connection. Just like in AA, camaraderie and social support is often what you need. I'm Dr. Sanjay Gupta, helping you live a better life.
16: Warm and humid conditions are expected on Memorial Day, cloudy skies. Then during the late afternoon into the evening, we'll see the development of a couple of pop-up showers with a few rumbles of thunder. I'm News Channel 3 weather expert Max Claypool.
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1: I knew I'd see her around. 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I'd look up, she'd be at the red light beside me in that white Maxima with the sticker on the back. I'd act

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2: A better life with Dr. Sanjay Gupta.
3: If you are struggling with substance abuse, alcohol, pills, whatever it may be, first of all, it's nothing to be ashamed of. We know addiction is a brain disease, and we also know getting into recovery can be tough. Also, in case this helps, I want to tell you about a new study out of Harvard School of Public Health, which found that spiritual belief, the idea of a steady religious practice, had a protective effect from addiction. Experts we talked to told us there were probably a few reasons why this might be the case. Number one, excessive drug and alcohol use would not be the norm in a religious community, and people want to fit in. Two, a belief in a higher power provides people with hope and solace. Great foils for addiction. And three, and I think there's some merit to this, regular attendance in a faith community also provides connection. Just like in AA, camaraderie and social support is often what you need. I'm Dr. Sanjay Gupta, helping you live a better life.
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10: Warm and humid conditions are expected on Memorial Day. Cloudy skies. Then during the late afternoon to the evening, we'll see the development of a couple of pop-up showers with a few rumbles of thunder. I'm News Channel 3 weather expert Max Claypool.

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13: Making sure your kids get enough sleep. It's one of the most important things you can do for them as a parent, and yet it's often overlooked. Not only does sleep in the early years set the stage for mental and physical health, it also creates the foundation for how one sleeps later in life. That's according to the National Sleep Foundation. Now, that organization recommends 14 to 17 hours a night for newborns, 12 to 15 for infants, 11 to 14 for toddlers, 10 to 13 for preschoolers, and 9 to 11 for school-aged children. When it's age appropriate, start by talking to your kids about why sleep is important. It helps their body grow, helps their brains learn, helps their mood stay steady. Don't underestimate the importance of a routine. You can even narrate what you're doing step by step to help them along the way. I'm Dr. Sanjay Gupta, helping you live a better life.
14: Conditions are expected on Memorial Day, cloudy skies. Then during the late afternoon into the evening, we'll see the development of a couple of pop-up showers with a few rumbles of thunder. I'm News Channel 3 weather expert Max Claypool.
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1: Hey, you know what? We should start a Kincaid in Dallas bathroom code exchange. Let us know where the restroom is. Tell us what the code is as a public service.
2: 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Can I please use your restroom?
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15: Humid conditions are expected on Memorial Day. Cloudy skies. Then during the late afternoon into the evening, we'll see the development of a couple of pop-up showers with a few rumbles of thunder. I'm News Channel 3 weather expert Max Claypool.

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2: Warm and humid conditions are expected on Memorial Day, cloudy skies. Then during the late afternoon into the evening, we'll see the development of a couple of pop-up showers with a few rumbles of thunder. I'm News Channel 3 weather expert Max Claypool.
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1: A couple of pop-up showers with a few rumbles of thunder. I'm News Channel 3 weather expert, Max Claypool.

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0: everybody. 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
6: Light showers are expected to push in for the rest of this evening, and we'll see temperatures only dropping to the upper 60s. Heavier rainfall is expected on Tuesday. We have daily chances of rain lasting until the weekend. I'm WREG's meteorologist, Lindsay Gaffney.
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19: How often do you stop to wonder whether you should share something that's revealing, maybe even embarrassing, with a partner, a friend, or even your boss? In her new book called Revealing, The Underrated Power of Oversharing, behavioral scientist Leslie John says doing just that can help you deepen relationships that are vital to your life. We need people to trust us in order to get things like love, friendship, and career success. That's what she told us. When you make yourself vulnerable by revealing something sensitive, it does make other people trust you. In turn, when you ask someone to reveal something about themselves, showing that interest will generally lead someone to like you more. Why? Because people like to be asked about themselves, she says. It also signals that they are discriminating and choosy, but in a good way. I'm Dr. Sanjay Gupta, helping you live a better life.
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3: Light showers are expected to push in for the rest of this evening, and we'll see temperatures only dropping to the upper 60s. Heavier rainfall is expected on Tuesday, and we have daily chances of rain lasting until the weekend. I'm WREG's meteorologist, Lindsay Gaffney.

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1: A better life with Dr. Sanjay Gupta.
2: How often do you stop to wonder whether you should share something that's revealing, maybe even embarrassing, with a partner, a friend, or even your boss? In her new book called Revealing, The Underrated Power of Oversharing, behavioral scientist Leslie John says doing just that can help you deepen relationships that are vital to your life. We need people to trust us in order to get things like love, friendship, and career success. That's what she told us. When you make yourself vulnerable by revealing something sensitive, it does make other people trust you. In turn, when you ask someone to reveal something about themselves, showing that interest will generally lead someone to like you more. Why? Because people like to be asked about themselves, she says. It also signals that they are discriminating and choosy, but in a good way. I'm Dr. Sanjay Gupta, helping you live a better life.
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7: Light showers are expected to push in for the rest of this evening, and we'll see temperatures only dropping to the upper 60s. Heavier rainfall is expected on Tuesday, and we have daily chances of rain lasting until the weekend. I'm WREG's meteorologist, Lindsay Gaffney.
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13: Mid-South weather.
14: Light showers are expected to push in for the rest of this evening, and we'll see temperatures only dropping to the upper 60s. Heavier rainfall is expected on Tuesday, and we have daily chances of rain lasting until the weekend. I'm WREG's meteorologist, Lindsay Gaffney.

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3: A Better Life with Dr. Sanjay Gupta.
4: People have started using AI for all sorts of things, but I cannot think of an area where the stakes are higher than your health. First of all, I'll tell you this. I know doctors who have cracked some seemingly impossible cases with the help of AI, so it can be a powerful tool. But AI can also hallucinate, provide bad advice, and be just as confident when it does that. If you do decide to plug any personal medical information into one of these chatbots, you should know that while the companies that created them have robust privacy protections in place, they are not bound by HIPAA, like your healthcare provider is. Whatever the advice presented to you, take it with a degree of healthy skepticism. Always get a second opinion. And remember, if you ever experience concerning symptoms, skip the AI consult and head straight to the ER. I'm Dr. Sanjay Gupta, helping you live a better life.
5: Light showers are expected to push in for the rest of this evening, and we'll see temperatures only dropping to the upper 60s. Heavier rainfall is expected on Tuesday, and we have daily chances of rain lasting until the weekend. I'm WREG's meteorologist, Lindsay Gaffney.
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Yeah. 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

0: Hey y'all, I'm Cole Swindell. Today is a day we honor those heroic men and women who have made the ultimate sacrifice. 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
3: Light showers are expected to push in for the rest of this evening, and we'll see temperatures only dropping to the upper 60s. Heavier rainfall is expected on Tuesday, and we have daily chances of rain lasting until the weekend. I'm WREG's meteorologist, Lindsay Gaffney.

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6: Have you ever noticed that you mostly breathe through one nostril at a time? Even when you're not sick, even when your allergies aren't bothering you. The body actually switches the dominant nostril as frequently as every 2 hours while we're awake. That's according to Adam Taylor, an anatomy professor at Lancaster University in the UK. This alternating cycle is automatic. It's regulated subconsciously by the hypothalamus and the brain, he said. Your body does this to give each nostril a chance to rest and repair, so they don't get too dried out, which could make it easier for pathogens and inflammation to cause damage. Now, Taylor also said, studies suggest the left nostril may be more dominant, and when the right nostril is dominant, the body is in a more alert or even stressed state. Who knew? Pretty fascinating stuff. I'm Dr. Sanjay Gupta, helping you live a better life.
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9: Light showers are expected to push in for the rest of this evening, and we'll see temperatures only dropping to the upper 60s. Heavier rainfall is expected on Tuesday, and we have daily chances of rain lasting until the weekend. I'm WREG's meteorologist, Lindsay Gaffney.
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2: Light showers are expected to push in for the rest of this evening, and we'll see temperatures only dropping to the upper 60s. Heavier rainfall is expected on Tuesday, and we have daily chances of rain lasting until the weekend. I'm WREG's meteorologist, Lindsay Gaffney.

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2: A Better Life with Dr. Sanjay Gupta.
3: We all know how important it is to stay active as we age, especially as we get older. But I've come to realize that for as good as people are about getting their cardio in, a lot of older folks really don't seem to be doing the recommended amount of strength training or even understand why it's so important. It helps you stay functional and therefore independent for as long as possible. Certified strength and conditioning specialist Dana Santis says a great place to start is not with dumbbells or barbells, but with your body weight, which allows you to build strength while also learning how your body moves and where your limitations exist. It also reduces the risk of overwhelming your connective tissue, which adapts more slowly than muscles as we get older. Once you're comfortable, you can dial up that intensity, but do it slowly, do it carefully. I'm Dr. Sanjay Gupta, helping you live a better life.
4: Light showers are expected to push in for the rest of this evening, and we'll see temperatures only dropping to the upper 60s. Heavier rainfall is expected on Tuesday. We have daily chances of rain lasting until the weekend. I'm WREG's meteorologist, Lindsay Gaffney.
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0: Hey everybody, this is Dirk Bentley. 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